0: sunny, temperatures hitting 34 or 35 degrees.
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2: When I handed in my first record, Greetings from Asbury Park, it did not contain Blinded by the Light and Spirit Night. And Clive Davis said, hey, there's nothing that can be played on the radio. And I listened to him. I said, I think he's right. I went back and I wrote two more songs. And I just always felt like if I make some great music that's exciting me, it's going to excite my fans.

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5: Parts of the UK are set to swelter as temperatures climb to 38 degrees and senior firefighters warn that the country is facing a national emergency due to the growing threat of wildfires. Some areas are bracing for a fifth heatwave of the summer in what's now expected to be the UK's hottest summer on record. Rare amber extreme heat warnings have been issued for London and parts of the South East, as well as the East of England, the East and West Midlands and South Yorkshire. The warnings will be in effect from 9 a.m. until midnight on Thursday. Now, the Prime Minister says he wants to improve Britain's high streets, announcing new measures to reduce the number of betting shops and vape stores.
6: We are announcing big changes today to give communities more control over planning when it comes to vape shops, adult gaming centres, and also the proliferation of betting shops by removing the aim to permit.
5: Andy Burnham there talking about scrapping the rule which limits the ability of councils to stop new businesses from opening. A postcode lottery in social care underlines the need for long-term national reform. So says the Coalition of Charities. New analysis suggests the likelihood of not getting support can triple depending on which area of England someone lives in. Jackie O'Sullivan is one of the co-chairs of the Care Support Alliance.
7: The Casey Commission are obviously on the case in terms of thinking about future solutions and reform and also funding. But there's no question that funding is a big problem. So local authorities, councillors, adult social care teams, they all do their absolute best to try and meet the need in their area, but they don't get the funding.
5: And major retailers say they've sold out of solar eclipse glasses. It's as customers travel for miles to get their hands on a pair ahead of the best solar eclipse since the last century. This shop owner in Whitechapel says his store has been busy.
8: And then we are too busy, darling, too busy on the road. So like we have not enough time to eat something in 24 hours.
5: That's the latest from Radio News Hub. I'm John Collins.
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12: Mostly clear overnight tonight, down to lows of 17 degrees. The outlook for Wednesday, warm, dry and sunny, temperatures hitting 34 or 35 degrees.
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5: Parts of the UK could be set to bake as temperatures hit 38 degrees Celsius and senior firefighters warn that the country faces a national emergency over wildfires. Some areas face a fifth heatwave of the summer and the Met Office has revealed that the UK is on course for its hottest summer on record. Rare amber extreme heat warnings have been issued for London and parts of the South East, the East Midlands, the East of England, the West Midlands and South Yorkshire from 9 a.m. until midnight on Thursday. Now, a postcode lottery in social care underlines the need for long-term national reform. That from a coalition of charities. It comes as new analysis suggests the likelihood of not getting support can triple depending on which area of England someone lives in. Jackie O'Sullivan is one of the co-chairs of the Care Support Alliance.
6: The Casey Commission are obviously on the case in terms of thinking about future solutions and reform and also funding. But there's no question that funding is a big problem. So local authorities, councillors, adult social care teams, they all do their absolute best to try and meet the need in their area, but they don't get the funding.
5: Exemptions to keep the killers of PC Andrew Harper in prison will be set out next month. That's the word from the government following outcry over the fact they could be released under the early release scheme. The Prime Minister Andy Burnham says he's pressing every day to limit the number of inmates who will come out of prison. And solar eclipse glasses have sold out ahead of the event on Wednesday. It's expected to be the UK's fullest for the next 54 years, with customers reportedly travelling miles to get them, including to this shop owner in London.
7: People on the Sunday, the people coming from Surrey, Southampton, and then they came from yesterday night, the lady came from Southampton, and then lots of people coming from Birmingham as well.
5: That's the latest from Radio News Hub. I'm John Collins.
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10: Mostly clear overnight tonight, down to lows of 17 degrees. The outlook for Wednesday, warm, dry and sunny. Temperatures hitting 34 or 35 degrees.
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1: 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And there were many situations in our lives where we didn't agree, and there were many situations in our lives where we completely were on the same page. We just had, the first time in our lives, we just had the number ones album go in at number one on the catalog charts in America. That gives us 45 years of hit records, and I don't think we could have done that if it'd just been one of us. 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
5: Parts of the UK are set to swelter as temperatures climb to 38 degrees and senior firefighters warn the country's facing a national emergency due to the growing threat of wildfires. Some areas are bracing for a fifth heatwave of the summer in what's now expected to be the UK's hottest summer on record. Rare amber extreme heat warnings have been issued for London and parts of the South East, as well as the East of England, the East and West Midlands and South Yorkshire. Those warnings will be in effect from 9 a.m. until midnight on Thursday. A postcode lottery in social care underlines the need for long-term national reform. That from a coalition of charities, as analysis suggests the likelihood of not getting the right support can triple depending on which area of England someone lives in.
6: Well, I think there's definitely conversations about how is this happening. So there's probably some things that local areas can do right here and right now just by comparing systems and data. You know, we've got huge variation.
5: That's Jackie O'Sullivan from MenCap, who's one of the co-chairs of the Care Support Alliance. It says with the new government, the opportunity for lasting reform is available. Well, that new government's headed up by Prime Minister Andy Burnham, and he's promising to change tactics to tackle the gangs bringing migrants across the English Channel. It's after a record 230 people made the journey in a single boat in the early hours of Monday morning. The PM also said the government would be relentless in chasing down the gangs who are facilitating the dangerous crossings. Major retailers say they've sold out of solar eclipse glasses. It's as customers travelled for miles to get their hands on a pair ahead of the best solar eclipse since the last century. This shop owner in Whitechapel says his store has been pretty busy.
7: And then we are too busy, darling. Too busy on the other. So, like, we have not enough time to eat something in 24 hours.
5: And Cristiano Ronaldo has married his long-term girlfriend, Georgina Rodriguez. The football legend shared an image of their rings on social media. They first met back in 2016. That's the latest from Radio News Hub. I'm John Collins.
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11: Mostly clear overnight tonight, down to lows of 17 degrees. The outlook for Wednesday, warm, dry and sunny, temperatures hitting 34 or 35 degrees.
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2: I got in Jones's car. He drove me to meet Johnny Cash at a bookstore. And we came in, and it was this magical moment when Johnny Cash saw George Jones. And Jones seeing Cash, you could just tell the respect and love these guys had for each other. It was magic. 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
5: Parts of the UK are set to swelter as temperatures climb to 38 degrees and senior firefighters warn the country's facing a national emergency due to the growing threat of wildfires. Some areas are bracing for a fifth heatwave of the summer in what's now expected to be the UK's hottest summer on record. Rare amber extreme heat warnings have been issued for London and parts of the South East, as well as the East of England, the East and West Midlands and South Yorkshire. Those warnings will be in effect from 9 a.m. until midnight on Thursday. A postcode lottery in social care underlines the need for long-term national reform. That from a coalition of charities, as analysis suggests the likelihood of not getting the right support can triple depending on which area of England someone lives in.
6: Well, I think there's definitely conversations about how is this happening. So there's probably some things that local areas can do right here and right now just by comparing systems and data. You know, we've got huge variation.
5: That's Jackie O'Sullivan from MenCap, who's one of the co-chairs of the Care Support Alliance. It says with the new government, the opportunity for lasting reform is available. Well, that new government's headed up by Prime Minister Andy Burnham, and he's promising to change tactics to tackle the gangs bringing migrants across the English Channel. It's after a record 230 people made the journey in a single boat in the early hours of Monday morning. The PM also said the government would be relentless in chasing down the gangs who are facilitating the dangerous crossings. Major retailers say they've sold out of solar eclipse glasses. It's as customers travelled for miles to get their hands on a pair ahead of the best solar eclipse since the last century. This shop owner in Whitechapel says his store has been pretty busy.
7: And then we are too busy, darling. Too busy on the other. So, like, we have not enough time to eat something in 24 hours.
5: And Cristiano Ronaldo has married his long-term girlfriend, Georgina Rodriguez. The football legend shared an image of their rings on social media. They first met back in 2016. That's the latest from Radio News Hub. I'm John Collins.
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12: Another sunny day today, very hot as well, highs of 34 or 35 degrees. Overnight tonight, temperatures not dropping any lower than around 20, and the outlook for Thursday, very hot indeed, with heat warnings in force, temperatures hitting 37 or even 38 degrees.
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0: Good morning, getting us underway this Wednesday. A little bit of rock from Chris Cornell and You Know My Name from 20 years ago. Then we've got a little bit of reggae for us next with Tom Brown and his Funking for Jamaica.
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A little fact about this song, it was first released in 1952 with Hank Williams and his Drifting Cowboys, and that is the Carpenters version. Take us back to a 1973 from the album And Now and Then. Time for a little bit of rock with Redbone this morning with the Witch Queen of New Orleans.

0: From 1988, we've just heard Hue and Cry with Ordinary Angel. Before that, we heard a cover version of the Valentine Brothers' Money's Too Tight to Mention by Simply Red. Coming next is our Twin Spin, and our Twin Spin artist this morning is Danny Williams.
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Coming next, we've got Bananarama with a trick of the night. Before we tell you about Danny Williams and our twin spin tracks this morning, and they formed in 1980, and Danny Williams, and there he was with Who's the Little Girl Are You from 1977, and then we kicked off with A Moon River from Audrey Hepburn, recorded that in 1961 from the film Breakfast at Tiffany's, and Danny recorded that in the same year. So here's Bananarama and Trick of the Night.

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Good morning and welcome along. Time is coming up to 20 to 6 with Chris Rea and Road to Hell, otherwise commonly known as the M25. Billie Jean and Michael Jackson playing for us as we get closer to that news at 6 o'clock.

Crazy, crazy nights for us next from Kiss. And there's Georgie Famer with the Ballad of a Bonnie and Clyde from the 1960s, where it was a number one hit for him back then. So here's Kiss with those crazy nights.

Taking us to the news at 6 from their breakthrough album, Talk on Corners. We got The Cause and What Can I Do? And we just heard Lily Allen there with Smile. And that was from the All Right Still album in the 2006, 20 years ago. Doesn't seem possible, does it? Still sounds as fresh now as it did back then.

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5: Parts of the UK could be set to bake as temperatures hit 38 degrees Celsius and senior firefighters warn the country faces a national emergency over wildfires. Some areas face a fifth heatwave of the summer. The Met Office has revealed the UK's on course for its hottest summer on record. People with cancer are also being warned to take extra precautions. Anthony Cunliffe from Macmillan.
6: We did see in June and July through the heat waves then a significant 300% increase in visits to our information about for cancer people during heat waves. So we do know that people are considering that they may be at higher risk and wanting advice on how to best manage that.
5: 50 police chiefs are calling on the Prime Minister to use every lawful option to prevent the early release of PC Andrew Harper's killers. They say families and victims must be properly considered when changes are made to sentencing or release arrangements. Andy Burnham said yesterday he's increasingly confident Albert Bowers and Jesse Cole won't be released. A man described as a dangerous and predatory murderer is to be sentenced today. Simon Levy was convicted of murdering two women, 53-year-old Carmen Valencia Trujillo and 39-year-old Cheryl Wilkins last year. The killings came after the 40-year-old seriously sexually assaulted another woman. The victim told police about him, but she was not interviewed until after the murders. The Office actress Lucy Davis says she's been diagnosed with incurable breast cancer. The 53-year-old was diagnosed a year and a half ago, but it was too late for chemotherapy. She says she's living her life with as much fun as she can. Charity Breast Cancer Now say her openness will resonate with thousands living with the disease across the country. And major retailers have sold out of solar eclipse glasses. It's as customers travelled for miles to get their hands on a pair ahead of the best solar eclipse since the last century. A shop owner in Whitechapel says his store has been significantly busy.
7: And then we are too busy, darling. So like we have not enough time to eat something in 24 hours.
5: The Royal Greenwich Observatory said they had sold approximately 15,000 pairs of glasses. For On Radio News Hub, I'm Frankie Hersine.
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10: Another sunny day today, very hot as well. Highs of 34 or 35 degrees. Overnight tonight, temperatures not dropping any lower than around 20. And the outlook for Thursday, very hot indeed with heat warnings in force. Temperatures hitting 37 or even 38 degrees.
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Good morning, a midweek Wednesday here on CPR UK with the Thompson Twins, all three of them. And Hold Me Now on a little journey back to the 1980s. Coming next, we've got Kurd Labrums with the single he released before Trapped in 1984 with Music Is the Answer.

Our next track was on two albums. It was The Midsummer Station by Owl City and Kiss by Carly Rae Jepsen, collaborating together with this next track called Good Time. And there was the Pet Shop Boys with the West End Girls from the 1980s. Good morning and thank you for choosing CPR UK.

Same title, different song, Keep On Dancing. We started off with the Commodores all the way back to 1968 for their group's first single. And there was Gary's Gang with the 1970s disco top 10 hit from the American band. We've got 10cc and The Things We Do For Love for us next. And then we're going to hear from Bad Company and the Dixie Cups.

0: Chapel of Love by the Dixie Cups coming and next from 1964, and that's been covered by Bette Midler and the Beach Boys, just to name a few. And there was Bad Company on the Island label and Feel Like Making a Love from 1975. It's also been covered by Pauline Henry of The Chimes. So let's hear those Dixie Cups and the Chapel of Love. And ways to get in touch for the show is coming next as well. And if you want to get your twin spin or same title, different song in, that's how to do it.
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Phil Collins and Two Hearts, taken from the film A Bustler in the 1980s. Let's see who's joining us for the rest of the day here on CPR UK. 7 till 10, Marley in the morning, and then between 10 and 11 is the 80s hour. Jono Pearce with the 11 to 2 thing. And then at 2 o'clock, Les Adams is here, and between 4 and 7, it's a drive time. But here's Ricky Martin, the Puerto Rican singer with She Bangs, playing for us here on CPR UK on Early Breakfast.

Backman Turner, Overdrive and Let It Ride from 1974, and that came from the album Backman Turner Overdrive 2, and that was written by band members Randy Backman and Fred Turner. A little bit of British soul for us now with Hot Chocolate and Girl Crazy.

Thank you very much for your company for the past 2 hours. There's Neil Diamond with A Beautiful Noise. And we've got Booker T and the MGs with their Boogie to the Bathroom or Shimmy to the Shower, whichever you prefer this morning. I'll be back with you tomorrow, same time, same place, 5 and 7 here on CPR UK. Enjoy your rest of the day. Take care, stay safe. Marley in the morning after that news at 7.

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5: The government's emergency Cobra Committee will meet today in response to the extreme heat as the UK grapples with more baking hot temperatures. It could hit up to 38 degrees Celsius tomorrow as senior firefighters warn the country faces a national emergency over wildfires. Scorching temperatures may also put people with cancer at further risk. That's according to Macmillan. Anthony Cunliffe is their spokesperson.
6: We may even have more heat waves this year. We know we've got another one coming up and that may really cause a lot of kind of emotional or psychological concern for people with cancer, especially if they've heard that they're at a higher risk.
5: 50 police chiefs have written to the Prime Minister, urging him not to let the killers of PC Andrew Harper be released from prison. Jesse Cole and Albert Bowers were both due to be let out under the early release scheme designed to tackle prison overcrowding. Andy Burnham says he's doing all he can to prevent it. Yesterday, the government said they'd found a solution. The funeral of former Conservative Minister Anne Widdecombe will take place today. The service will be at the Catholic Abbey, a place where she regularly worshipped. She died after allegedly being hit in the head with a hammer. 28-year-old Joshua Kerry from Rotherham is charged with her murder. Lucy Davis, best known for her role as Dawn Tinsley in The Office, has announced she's been diagnosed with incurable stage 4 breast cancer. The 53-year-old says she's still trying to live her life in as fun a way as she possibly can. Breast Cancer Now say her story is a powerful reminder they cannot take their foot off the accelerator. And tonight's the night. Millions of us will be able to see the fullest solar eclipse for the next half a century. Officials are warning us to not look at it without specialist glasses. Even a brief exposure can cause permanent damage, but many of them have sold out. The shop owner in London says they've come from all over.
7: The people coming from Surrey, Southend Sea, and then they came from yesterday night. The lady came from Southampton, and then lots of people coming from Birmingham as well.
5: A number of events are taking place up and down the country, but a party may be spoiled in Scotland, with forecasters predicting clouds right as it occurs. That's the latest from Radio News Hub. I'm Frankie Hairsine.
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11: Another sunny day today, very hot as well, highs of 34 or 35 degrees. Overnight tonight, temperatures not dropping any lower than around 20. And the outlook for Thursday, very hot indeed with heat warnings in force, temperatures hitting 37 or even 38 degrees.
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0: Good morning. Great to have your company here on CPR FM. Today being Wednesday, Pump Day, the 12th of August. Taking you through to 10 o'clock, as we do every weekday morning. Today in music history, back in 1963, the Searchers were at number one on the UK singles chart with the Doc Pomus and Mort Schumann penned Sweets for My Sweet, a track originally recorded by the Drifters. Let's crack on then with today's show. Today in music history, back in 1964, the Beatles' first film, A Hard Day's Night, opened in 500 American cinemas to rave reviews. The film was a financial and critical success. Time magazine rated it as one of the all-time great 100 films.
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dipping our toe into the 70s for the first time this morning. 1972, the track was number one today back in 1972. It was their only number one hit in the UK, and it reached number seven on the US chart. Here's Alice Cooper and Score.

0: birthday shout born today back in 1950, Ronald David Meal of Sparks, who had the 1974 UK number 2 single with the track we just played, This Town Ain't Big Enough for the Both of Us. Today in music history, back in 1977, Henry Padovani, original guitarist with the Police, quit the group after 9 months, leaving them as a trio.
1: Roxanne!

0: Dave Marley taking you through till 10 here on CPRFM. We just played Andrew Gold out of 1978 and Thank You For Being A Friend. Despite its massive fame as the theme tune to the Golden Girls, Andrew Gold originally wrote the song in just 1 hour as a little music throwaway that he never even intended to be a major hit. As I mentioned, the tracks lead us to this morning's workout track. We're now headed for 1993 this morning to work out alongside Hadaway with his classic Rock My Heart. Let's get it done.
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25 minutes away from 8 o'clock. Today in music history, back in 2012, the London 2012 Olympics ended with a spectacular musical closing ceremony. The three-hour show featured some of the biggest names of British music from the decades past, which included the Spice Girls, George Michael, The Who, Take That, Muse, Elbow, Madness, The Pet Shop Boys, One Direction, who we've just played, Ray Davis, Liam Gallagher of Oasis, Brian May and Roger Taylor from Queen all appeared at the concert, and this young lady by the name of Jessie J.

8 o'clock, Simply Red Stars reached the highest UK chart position of number 8. The track was written by frontman Mick Hucknall's genuine desire to be a star and achieve fame, only to then realise the loneliness and isolation that came with that success once he actually attained it. Before that one, we played you Jesse J from 2012 and Domino. Here's the current release from U2.

fast approaching, 10 minutes away from 8 o'clock. Don't forget, turn of the hour, we've got today's edition of 8 is 8. This morning, you're going to hear from Belinda Carlisle, Prince, Level 42 and Lionel Richie, to name a few of the artists featured on this morning's 8 is 8. We just played Luke Combs and Rethink Some Things, a current release, and of course, before that one, the latest track from U2 that's called Street of Dreams. Let's stick with the current tracks. Here's Remember Monday with Delusional.

0: it's CPR FM. We just played Danny Minogue's Baby Love, reached a number 14 on the UK charts. The track was produced by the legendary Stock Aitken Waterman team, serving as a pivotal moment in Danny's early career as she established her own identity that was separate from her famous sister, of course, the lovely Kylie. Before that one, we played Remember Monday and Delusional. Here's Gabrielle. She released this track in the year 2000 called When a Woman. I'll see you at the turn of the hour with 8 is 8.
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0: the Morning. We'll be right back.
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6: The government's emergency COBRA committee will meet today in response to the extreme heat as the UK grapples with more baking hot temperatures. It could hit up to 38 degrees Celsius tomorrow as senior firefighters warn the country faces a national emergency over wildfires. Scorching temperatures may also put people with cancer at further risk. That's according to Macmillan. Anthony Cunliffe is their spokesperson.
7: We may even have more heat waves this year. We know we've got another one coming up and that may really cause a lot of kind of emotional or psychological concern for people with cancer, especially if they've heard that they're at a higher risk.
6: 50 police chiefs have written to the Prime Minister, urging him not to let the killers of PC Andrew Harper be released from prison. Jesse Cole and Albert Bowers were both due to be let out under the early release scheme designed to tackle prison overcrowding. Andy Burnham says he's doing all he can to prevent it. Yesterday, the government said they'd found a solution. The funeral of former Conservative Minister Anne Widdecombe will take place today. The service will be at the Catholic Abbey, a place where she regularly worshipped. She died after allegedly being hit in the head with a hammer. 28-year-old Joshua Kerry from Rotherham is charged with her murder. Lucy Davis, best known for her role as Dawn Tinsley in The Office, has announced she's been diagnosed with incurable stage 4 breast cancer. The 53-year-old says she's still trying to live her life in as fun a way as she possibly can. Breast Cancer Now say her story is a powerful reminder they cannot take their foot off the accelerator. And tonight's the night. Millions of us will be able to see the fullest solar eclipse for the next half a century. Officials are warning us to not look at it without specialist glasses. Even a brief exposure can cause permanent damage, but many of them have sold out. The shop owner in London says they've come from all over.
8: The people coming from Surrey, Southern Sea, and then they came from yesterday night. The lady came from Southampton, and then lots of people coming from Birmingham as well.
6: A number of events are taking place up and down the country, but a party may be spoiled in Scotland, with forecasters predicting clouds right as it occurs. That's the latest from Radio News Hub. I'm Frankie Hairsign.
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12: Another sunny day today, very hot as well. Highs of 34 or 35 degrees. Overnight tonight, temperatures not dropping any lower than around 20. And the outlook for Thursday, very hot indeed, with heat warnings in force. Temperatures hitting 37 or even 38 degrees.
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Starting it for us this morning was Belinda Carlisle's Circles in the Sand, released back in 1988. It's a birthday shout. Born today back in 1954, American jazz guitarist and composer Pat Metheny, who worked alongside David Bowie on the single we're about to play, which reached number 14 on the British charts in 1985. He has 3 gold albums and 20 Grammy Awards of his own, and is the only person to have

0: on 10 minutes past 8 o'clock. Donald Byrd just played from 1981 and Love Has Come Around. What track? And before that one, David Bowie and Pat Metheny, 85, and This Is Not America. Today in music history, back in 1986, Prince started a run of three nights at Wembley Arena in London, his first UK show for 5 years. I'm pretty sure he would have sung this one, released 1 year earlier in 1985, his Little Red Corvette.
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20 minutes past 8 o'clock, Level 42 just played on this morning's 80s at 8 from 1984, Hot Water. Before that one from 85, we played you Prince and Little Red Corvette. We mentioned the Olympic Games earlier in the show. Today in music history, back in 1984, as the Olympic Games come to a close, Lionel Richie performed All Night Long, live from Los Angeles, to an estimated television audience of 2.6 billion people around the world. Here he is singing the track on this morning's 80s at 8.

0: 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This is Dave Marley on CPR FM. Coming up to 25 minutes past 8 o'clock, Lionel Richie there from 1983 and his classic All Night Long. Again from 1983, we play Jazzy D. Remember this track? It was called Get On Up.
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0: So Jazzy D from 1983 closes this morning's Aces at 8 with Get On Up. Playing next on Marley in the Morning, it's our Midway Extended Play.
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0: Playing all the sounds you love, it's Dave Marley, Marley in the Morning at CPR FM. This morning's Midway Extended play track took us back to 1979, originally the B-side of Lost in Music. That was Sister Sledge and Thinking of You, the Dimitri from Paris remix. That one came out just a few years ago. It was a true remix that remained faithful to the original version, but what a great mix, eh? Let's continue now with a track from 2011. Here's Katy Perry and Last Friday Night.
1: There's

birthday shout this morning. Born today back in 1969, British pop folk singer, songwriter Tanita Tikaram. Her debut album, Ancient Heart, produced by Rod Argent and Peter Van Hook, was released in 1988 when she was just 19 years old. The album's first two singles, Good Tradition, the track we just played, and Twisting My Sobriety, became top 10 hits around Europe, and the album sold around 4 million copies worldwide. Happy birthday, Tanita.

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1: Current release from Johnny Marr just played. That one's called Spin. Here's Teddy Swims with Break Up in Reverse.

Dave Marley playing live on CPR FM. Today in music history, back in 1973, Neil Young and the Santa Monica Flyers all appeared at the Coral Club in Topanga, California. Also appearing alongside them that night were these guys. Here's the Eagles.

0: the Morning. We'll be right back.
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6: The Prime Minister will chair a COBRA meeting over the extreme temperatures today as some parts of the UK brace for a fifth heatwave of the summer. Temperatures could hit highs of 38 degrees Celsius tomorrow, with firefighters, farmers and NHS staff all facing challenges due to the weather. Meanwhile, the UK's record-breaking heat can be especially dangerous for people with cancer. Anthony Cunliffe's from Macmillan.
7: For some people going through cancer treatment, they may be on medications such as chemotherapy that are really affecting their appetite and their ability to stay hydrated, so that then they're at a higher risk of dehydration.
6: 50 police chiefs are calling on the Prime Minister to use every lawful option to prevent the early release of PC Andrew Harper's killers. They say families and victims should be properly considered when changes are made to sentencing or release arrangements. Andy Burnham said yesterday he's increasingly confident Albert Bowers and Jesse Cole won't be released. Yesterday, the government said they had found a solution. The Office actress Lucy Davis says she's been diagnosed with incurable stage 4 breast cancer. The 53-year-old was diagnosed a year and a half ago. She says she's living her life with as much fun as she can and wants to continue acting. Charity Breast Cancer Now say her openness will resonate with thousands living with the disease across the country. Some school children eligible for free school meals from September could miss out because their parents don't know they are. More than 500,000 extra children will come under the widened eligibility announced in June. The Child Poverty Action Group are calling on ministers to do more to let families know of the policy change. And solar eclipse glasses have sold out ahead of the event today, with customers reportedly travelling miles to get them. It's been a real scramble for some, as this man knows only too well.
8: I did try a couple of opticians, you know, were near where I was living. They kind of just looked at me, oh no, sorry. I would have thought that that would have been an ideal thing for them to sell. I'm still hoping to be able to get some somewhere, you know, but My hopes are running out.
6: The eclipse will begin just after 6 p.m. tonight, and it will peak at slightly different times across the country. That's the latest from Radio News Hub. I'm Frankie Hersine.
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10: 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Here's Jacqueline Young, a lawyer for Fair Pay UK.
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13: Another sunny day today, very hot as well, highs of 34 or 35 degrees. Overnight tonight, temperatures not dropping any lower than around 20, and the outlook for Thursday, very hot indeed, with heat warnings in force, temperatures hitting 37 or even 38 degrees.
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absolutely no better way to start your day is CPR FM. We're into the third and final hour this morning. Today in music history, back in 1968, Jimmy Page, Robert Plant, Jean-Paul Jones and John Bonham played together for the first time when they rehearsed in a studio at Gerrard Street in London's West End. The first live dates they played, they were still known as the Yardbirds, and it wasn't until the following month when they started to use the name Led Zeppelin. Of course, we've just played Led Zeppelin 1975 with their mammoth classic called Kashmir, which leads us up to this morning's 5 at 9. As I mentioned before the turn of the hour, five tracks in a row right now, leaving you to try and figure out the original year of UK release. Regular listeners will know the only rule we put in place is we encourage you not to look at the internet, right? We'd like you to try and do it from memory by thinking about when the tracks were brand new being played on your radio the first time round. Let's get it underway then with track number one. Here are the Hollies and their classic Just One Look. But what was the year?

So the first two tracks of this morning's 5 at 9 have just played. Track number 2 we just heard from Christy and Yellow River. Remember that one? Any idea of the year? And we started your 5 at 9 this morning with the Hollies classic, Just One Look. Let's continue then with track number 3. Before we play it, I'm going to let you know I'm looking for 2 out of 5 this morning to win you your virtual gold star. It's as easy as that. 2 correct wins you your badge. Track number 3 comes from the Human League. It was taken from their Dare album. The track was called Don't You Want Me. It was a massive number 1 of this year. But what was that year?

0: 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Can you guess the year?
1: 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Love's going to leave me.

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1: The 5 at 9.

So there we go. This morning's 5 at 9 have played. We're going to rewind right now back to track number one and go through the answers together. Reminding you, I'm looking for at least 2 out of 5 to win you your virtual gold star this morning. We started today with the Hollies and their classic Just One Look. That was released back in 1964. We followed it up, track number two, with Christy. The track was called Yellow River, and that was released in 1970. The third track, as I mentioned, from their Dare album, a big number one of this year, The Human League, Don't You Want Me, released in 1981. Your fourth track, Right Said Fred, I'm Too Sexy, released in 1991. And your fifth and final track this morning, Gnarls Barkley and Crazy, released in 2006. So a quick recap, 1964, 1970, 1981, 1991, and 2006. If you got two or more correct, congratulations. You've won yourself a virtual gold star this morning. If you didn't, don't worry. We'll give you another chance. Same time tomorrow, right here on your favourite breakfast station. Heading next to 2003 with Supergrass, the track, Seen the Light.

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0: CPR FM. Coming up to 25 minutes away from 10 o'clock, we're into the last 30 minutes of the show this morning. It's another birthday shout. Born today back in 1951, August Darnell. He was basically the lead singer of Kid Creole and the Coconuts. They had the 1982 hit, Annie, I'm Not Your Daddy, the track we've just played. Happy birthday, August Darnell.
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0: So being midweek Wednesday, I now get to play you the third track from this week's featured classic album, Queen's Hot Space. Today's track was written by Brian May. The song was inspired by the band's deep appreciation for their Latin American fans following a successful tour in South America. Released in the wake of the Falklands War, the song, which includes Spanish lyrics, was seen by many as a poignant romantic gesture during a time when relations between the UK and Argentina were at an all-time low. Unlike many of their guitar-heavy hits, Brian May composed the track primarily on the keyboards, describing it as a romantic and understated song for the band. Released as the third single from the album on the 1st of June 1982, today's track, Las Paradas de Amor.

third track from this week's featured classic album, Queen's Hot Space. The track, of course, released as the third single on the 1st of June 1982, Las Paradas de Amor, in brackets, The Words of Love. When they performed the track on the legendary television show Top of the Pops, it would mark their last ever appearance on the show. We'll be playing a fourth track from the album, same time tomorrow, here on your favourite breakfast show. Here's Peter, Bjorn and John from

Turning your morning blues into morning grooves on CPRFM.

approaching 10 minutes away from 10 o'clock. Today's breakfast show has absolutely whizzed by, hasn't it? We just played you the current release from Madonna called Danceteria. Before that one, we took you back to 2006. Peter Bjorn and John with a track called Young Folks. I should think we'll be able to get three more tracks squeezed in this morning before we finish with our theme tune finish. Here's another current track from Snow Patrol and our lovely Kylie. It's called These Alarms.

Take That just played, called Sweet July. We've got time for one more track this morning. An interesting fact about the track we're about to play is the fact that it became a global dance music phenomenon largely due to its massive success

0: Marley in the Morning on CPR FM, bringing us to the end of this morning's breakfast show from 2006. We just played Fish Go Deep with Cure and The Cause. That's it for today. I hope you've enjoyed the music. And of course, we'll be back the same time tomorrow morning at 7 o'clock. As always, we're going to finish with our theme tune finish. Today's theme tune comes from a British action comedy television series starring Tony Curtis and Roger Moore. It was produced by ITC Entertainment and initially broadcast on ITV and ABC back in 1971. The show has been called the last major entry in the cycle of adventure series that began 11 years earlier with Danger Man in 1960. As well as the most ambitious and most expensive of Salut Grade's international action adventure series. The show was filmed in Britain, France and Italy between May 1970 and June 1971. There was only ever one series with a total of 24 episodes. The theme tune was written and composed by the late John Barry, one of my favourite composers of all time. Of course, the show, The Persuaders. Have a great Wednesday. I'll see you tomorrow morning at 7 o'clock.
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0: Dave Marley. We'll be back tomorrow. Have a great day.
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6: The government's emergency Cobra Committee will meet today in response to the extreme heat as the UK grapples with more baking hot temperatures. It could hit up to 38 Celsius tomorrow. Senior firefighters warn the country faces a national emergency over wildfires. Tonight's the night. Millions of us will be able to see the fullest solar eclipse for the next half a century. Officials are warning us to not look at it without specialist glasses, but it's been a huge scramble to get some, with many retailers sold out.
7: The queue moved down really slowly. On the website it said, hey, you can get 5 per person, and then they came around and they were saying, no, just 1 per person, we're almost certainly gonna sell out. So there was people there joining the queue that had no chance of getting any glasses at all, so I got a pair.
6: Andy Burnham says he wouldn't forgive himself if he didn't try to lessen the pain of PC Andrew Harper's family. He added he's doing all he can to stop his killers being released from prison as part of the early release scheme. Meanwhile, the chief probation officer is warning the public could be at risk if the government don't get the scheme right. A man who murdered 2 women after seriously sexually assaulting another will be sentenced later today. 53-year-old Carmenza Valencia Trujillo and Cheryl Wilkins, who was 39, were both murdered by 40-year-old Simon Levy in March and August of last year. He'd also been reported for rape in January that year. The victim says she wasn't interviewed until after the murders. Lucy Davis, best known for her role as Dawn Tisley in The Office, has announced she's been diagnosed with incurable breast cancer. The 53-year-old says she's still trying to live her life in as fun a way as she possibly can. Breast Cancer Now say her story is a powerful reminder they cannot take their foot off the accelerator. And British sprinter Romel Glave is officially the fastest man in Europe. He took the 100-meter gold at the European Athletics Championships in Birmingham last night, moving 2 spots up the podium after his bronze medal last time round.
8: At the start of the season, my main objective was to be the king of Europe, because last time I came third, I wasn't really happy with coming third 2 years forward. I'm a different athlete now.
6: Fellow British athlete Jeremiah Azu finished in the silver medal position. That's the latest from Radio News Hub. I'm Frankie Hersine.
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5: CPR UK weather.
13: Dry, bright and sunny today. Highs of a warm 26 or 27 degrees. Overnight tonight, down to lows of 13 degrees. And the outlook for Saturday, warm, dry and sunny. Temperatures of around 28 degrees.
14: The pollen count on CPR UK.
13: Mixed news for hay fever sufferers today. Grass and tree pollen are low. Wheat pollen is moderate.
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5: The government's Emergency Cobra Committee will meet today in response to the extreme heat as the UK grapples with more baking hot temperatures. Could hit up to 38 degrees Celsius tomorrow as senior firefighters warn the country faces a national emergency over wildfires. Elsewhere tonight's The Night, millions of us will be able to see the fullest solar eclipse for the next half a century. Officials are warning us not to look at it without specialist glasses though, but it's been a huge scramble to get some, with many retailers sold out.
6: The queue moved down really slowly. On the website it said, hey, you can get 5 per person. And then they came around and they were saying, no, just 1 per person. We're almost certainly going to sell out. So there was people there joining the queue that had no chance of getting any glasses at all. So I got a pair.
5: If you're in Scotland though, the clouds might spoil the party, although there will be clear skies in the east of the country. Andy Burnham says he wouldn't forgive himself if he didn't try to lessen the pain of PC Andrew Harper's family. He added he's doing all he can to stop his killers being released from prison as part of the early release scheme. Meanwhile, the chief probation officer's warning the public could be at risk if the government don't get the scheme right. The funeral of former Conservative Minister Anne Widdecombe is taking place today. Her service will be at the Buckfast Abbey, a place where she regularly worshipped. 28-year-old Joshua Kerry from Rotherham is charged with her murder. The Office actress Lucy Davis says she's been diagnosed with incurable breast cancer. The 53-year-old was diagnosed a year and a half ago. She says she's living her life with as much fun as she can. Charity Breast Cancer Now say her openness will resonate with the thousands living across the country with the disease. And British sprinter Romel Glave is officially the fastest man in Europe. He took 100 meters gold at the European Athletics Championships in Birmingham last night.
7: At the start of the season, my main objective was to be the King of Europe. Because last time I came third, I wasn't really happy with coming third. 2 years forward, I'm a different athlete now.
5: Fellow British athlete Jeremiah Azu also finished in the silver medal position. That's the latest from Radio News Hub. I'm Frankie Hersine.
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12: Another sunny day today, very hot as well, highs of 34 or 35 degrees. Overnight tonight, temperatures not dropping any lower than around 20. And the outlook for Thursday, very hot indeed, with heat warnings in force, temperatures hitting 37 or even 38 degrees.
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0: Here we go then. It's Wednesday. How are you?
1: Here we come, on the air.
0: Today, Wednesday, August the 12th, welcome along to the show. It's day 224 of the year. Already unbelievable.
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0: So by my reckoning, we've got 141 days then until the new year. Anyway, today is World Elephant Day, World Calligraphy Day, Vinyl Record Day,

Status Quo, of course, rocking all over the world. It is coming up to 12 after 11. New music time for us, but we're not doing a new band today. We are talking a band who's been together in 2004. They formed. They're called the Barker Band. And they were formed in 2004, I said, by twins Jake and Sam Barker. Also, Laurie Sherman, Nella Johnson, Tom Wright, Rue Shreve, and Simon Cohen. They've released 7 albums so far, and they've received great reviews. And they played in loads of festivals, including Glastonbury and Best of All to the South by Southwest in Texas. They're all over this place. They're from the UK, and they perform everywhere. They've got a brilliant following. And their new single is out 14th of August, so I will say in a few days' time now, and this is what it's called, All the People. This is the Barker Band, so you finger this.

Dire Straits CPR FM. How you doing? It is the 12th of August. Time for the birthday file. Gotta say happy birthday to Mark Knopfler, which you just heard. He's 77 years old today. Of course, the lead guitarist, songwriter with Dire Straits. Simon Groom, do you remember him? Blue Peter fame. He was Blue Peter presenter from 1978 to 1986. The lovely Amanda Redman is 69 years old today. She's been in everything. She was in New Tricks. Absolutely love it. Roy Hay is 65 years old today. He was the lead guitarist with Culture Club. We're going to hear from next. Tanita Takaram. Tanita Takaram is 57. She was born in Germany and she was a pop folk singer. She had that song which we're going to play, didn't she? Yeah, you had that song. A good tradition. We're going to do that in a minute. Pete Sampras, the former American number one tennis player, is 55. Richard Dick McCourse is 50. Now, you know who he is. He's Dick, you know, out of Dick and Dom fame. Richard McCourse is Dick. There you go. Tyson Fury, the boxer, is 38. I've got to say that, Dick and Dom, Dick is 50. Tyson Fury, 38. And Cara Delevingne is 34. She's a model and actress.

Loving that tune. It's a miracle. It's a miracle I'm still on the radio, to be honest with you. I don't know what's up with me today. 25 after 11, celebrating Roy Hayes' 65th birthday. And Tanita Takaram is 57 years old today. Stick around, because right after this, we're giving you your brand new word for

0: Congratulations, Karen. 57. Happy birthday to her. Right, let's get going. Jam-packed show as always. We have got the word for today, but first, let's remind you yesterday's word, which was dreary. Dreary, of course, it meant dull, gloomy or lacking excitement, just like this show, really. Gotta say hello to Nettie, to Paul, to Stephen, to Christopher, to Con, to Dave, and David got that one right. Do you want to have a go at today's word then? Well, today's word is humble. Humble. Does it mean extremely noisy and energetic? Does it mean not thinking you're better or more important than others? Or does it mean very old and in need of repair? That's me. So he's humble, noisy, you're not thinking better of yourself, or is he very old and need of repair? We give you the answer at 1:30.
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8: One day my friend said, "Why don't I listen to another radio show?" But Charlie said, he said that I should always listen to the John O'Pierce radio show, as other radio shows are not as good and could lead to boredom and get me in trouble with my mum.

Billy Joel of My Life. I tell you what, my life is a bit hectic at the moment. I'm sure you don't want to hear about my life, but it is. It's just so, so busy. I got me lad Thomas's birthday coming up very, very soon. He's in fact, two weeks today with his birthday. So yeah, getting ready for that, getting presents and that sorted out and trying to find what you get a teenage boy. I know. I was one once, if you can believe that, but definitely he's sort of changed since my day. I'd have been happy if some stationery and a colour changing pen. And I saw some. I was out and about yesterday after the show. I was out in the store. And they still got the pens now, which they smell of the fruit, you know, like the red one was strawberry, and then you had the blueberry, and you had the oh man, I would have been happy with that. Admittedly, I was a strange child.

Ben Soulful with London Beat, Falling in Love Again. 11:42, good morning, CPR UK, hope you're well. As I said, I was out and about yesterday, and it was one of those days when everyone appeared to be either in a weird mood or something strange was going on, because lots of people moaning at each other, lots of people, I don't know if it's just because of the heat again and the fact we haven't had any rain, I don't know. And there was a lot of grumpy people yesterday, sort of sharing each other, ah, forget this, say you're an idiot. And that was the ones I could say on the radio, really. But it's, I don't know. It's just, I just go around. I don't like shopping at the best of times. And you walk in, man, you think, oh, really? Then you want to get a cup of tea and a slice of cake. And you realise from coffee shops now, it's a treat now, isn't it? It's not something you can do every day. It's like you're talking about nearly like 7-8 quid for a cup of coffee and a slice of cake. You mean I feel like I'm getting old. I am getting old because I look at the prices now and I remember my parents doing it. They go, oh, I ain't paying that for that. I ain't paying that. I'm not paying 7 quid for that meal. I'm not paying 7 quid for that. You've got to be joking me. Then suddenly I stand there moaning and I can just hear my dad's voice coming out of my mouth.

Still the UK number one, Sam Fender and Olivia Dean, of course. Remind you the word for today then, which we have set. All you have to do, we give you a word and we give you three possible definitions. You have to work out which is the correct definition, all right? It's as simple as that. You go onto my Facebook show page, the Jono Pierce Radio Show page, and please follow me, all right? Please follow me. And yeah, and if you get to 1,000, I'll work out something very special to do if you're the 1,000th follower, right? We're only going to do it once, so people can't just delete themselves and then going back in going, oh, you reached 1,000. So if we get to 1,000 followers, I'll find out something very special for you, right? That's what we're going to do. That's my... You've got to get me up to 1,000 first. Don't hold on now until it's a bit later before you follow. But no, I will know. I will know. Right, okay. The word for today is humble. The word for today is humble. Three definitions, only one's correct. Is it extremely noisy and energetic? Is it not thinking you're better or more important than other people? Or is it meaning very old and in need of repair, just like me?

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0: Today we can see the UK's fullest solar eclipse for the next 54 years. More than 90% of the sun will be obscured by the moon between 6:17pm and 8:06pm tonight. Liz Avery is an astronomer at the Royal Observatory Greenwich.
1: We'll go a little bit darker, so it'll feel like a really, really cloudy day. It won't go pitch black like nighttime, but it will go darker. Lots of people say as well they feel like it's a little bit eerie. The light feels a little bit weird because it's kind of not what you'd expect at that time of day.
0: But officials are warning us not to look at it without specialist glasses. Next, Andy Burnham says he will consider imposing a ban on disposable barbecues. It's because of the risk of further wildfires as extreme heat continues to grip parts of the UK. The Prime Minister will chair an emergency Cobra committee later in response to a prolonged spell of exceptionally hot and dry weather. Home Office Minister Anna Turley has defended the government's proposals to house asylum seekers in former military bases in the British countryside. Turley says the sites would be self-contained and were more manageable and affordable than housing them in hotels. It came as the government announced 13 hotels housing asylum seekers were being closed. Nearly 500,000 children in England have been injured by e-scooters in the last 7 years, and less than 2% were wearing helmets at the time. That's what researchers say in a call for stronger measures on e-scooter safety. Chris Theobald is from Guide Dogs UK, who are also campaigning for regulation.
2: You can't use a privately owned e-scooter in the UK on public land. So most e-scooters being used are being used illegally. The only ones you can use are some limited rental schemes in England. So we don't think that items that are unregulated should be sold.
0: And Gavin and Stacey star Melanie Walters says she's completely thrilled to be joining Strictly Come Dancing. The Welsh actress is the final name announced for the 2026 series. That's the latest from Radio News Hub. I'm Tanita Sims.
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4: New figures from Fair Pay UK suggest 2/3 of people believe work traditionally carried out by women continues to be undervalued in 2026. Here's Jacqueline Young, a lawyer for Fair Pay UK.
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7: Another sunny day today, very hot as well, highs of 34 or 35 degrees. Overnight tonight, temperatures not dropping any lower than around 20, and the outlook for Thursday, very hot indeed, with heat warnings in force, temperatures hitting 37 or even 38 degrees.
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0: start out to the show then. The legendary Suggs and Cecilia. It is coming up to 7 after 12.
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0: Now that we got the music file for you, going into our time machine, looking back in history and seeing

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Or does it mean very old and in need of repair? Which I am today. Yeah, I know. Not sleeping again. Too warm. 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

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You know, anyone at all up there, you know, just come and meet me. I'll be all right, yeah. Even Cheryl Cole, if I'm that desperate. 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Yeah, and the guy at Baker Grove. Yeah, I'll meet you as well, Jeff. Yeah, come on, let's have a coffee. Let's go and do this. Let's get the best people from the North East together. And me, of course. Right, okay. Let's get back to the job in hand. The 1960 today, Pete Best auditions to become the drummer with the Silver Beatles and is asked to travel to Hamburg in Germany for the band's next set of dates. Before leaving, they changed their name to the Beatles. Wow. Get rid of the Silver. Yeah, the Beatles is good. I like it. Right, 1963 now. Merseybeat band The Searchers were number one on the UK singles chart with the Doc Prumas and Mort Schumann penned Sweets for My Sweet, which was originally recorded by The Drifters.

last look at the 60s today then. 1967 on this day, Scott McKenzie was number one on the UK singles chart with that. San Francisco, open bracket, be sure to wear flowers in your hair, close bracket. There you go, that's what it's called. Now, off to 1972, because this day, Alice Cooper was number one on the UK singles chart with Schools Out, which was the band's only UK number one. It was number seven in the US chart. Alice Cooper said he was inspired to write the song when answering the question, what's the greatest 3 minutes of your life? Alice Cooper said, there's two times during the year. One is Christmas morning. The next one is the last 3 minutes of the last day of school.

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3: Ah yes, it's the John O'Pierce show, apparently. One simply must brace oneself.

So 1984 then, as the Olympic Games came to a close, Lionel Richie performed all night long live from Los Angeles to an estimated TV audience of 2.6 billion people around the world. Now, that is going to make you go, 2.6 billion people. I've got 12 listeners to this show. I can't imagine 2.6 billion. That's crazy talk, I tell you. Right, 1978, still with the Lionel Richie link here. 1978, the Commodores started a two-week run at number one on the US singles chart with this, Three Times a Lady.

1986, this day, Prince started a run of three nights at Wembley Arena, London. His first UK shows for 5 years. Moving on to 1999, our Shakira recorded her first live album, MTV Unplugged, at the Grand Ballroom in New York City. It's released on February 29, 2000, and later won the Grammy Award for the Best Latin Pop Album. Let's hear some classic Shakira now, then.

Shakira, of course, whenever, wherever. Any CPR UK, hello, it's the 11-2 thing with Jono. All the ways you may have guessed to 2 o'clock this afternoon. I know. It gives you away in the title, really. Last bit of music news for you today, then. Back on this day, 2012. Remember that? What we're talking, 14 years ago? 14 years ago, the London 2012 Olympics ended for a spectacular musical closing ceremony. The three-hour show features some of the biggest names of British music from decades past, including the Spice Girls we're going to hear in a minute, George Michael, The Who, Take That, Muse, Jessie J, Emily Sandé, Elbow, Madness, The Pet Shop Boys, One Direction, Ray Davies, Liam Gallagher and Brian May, and Roger Taylor from Queen. So let's hear a couple of those then. Let's have a bit of the Spices, then a bit of Elbow.

Mailbag, of course, is 12:53 Wednesday. One day like this. What a brilliant song that is. Let's remind you of the word for today then. The word is humble. Three definitions, only one is correct. And does it mean extremely noisy and energetic? Is it not thinking you are better or more important than other people? Or does it mean you're very old and needed repair? Just like me.

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5: A man described as a dangerous and predatory murderer has been sentenced at the Old Bailey to a whole life prison term for murdering two women. Simon Levy was convicted of murdering two women, 53-year-old Carmen Valencia Trujillo and 39-year-old Cheryl Wilkins, last year. The killings came after the 40-year-old seriously sexually assaulted another woman. Next, tonight's the night millions of us will be able to see the fully solar eclipse for the next half a century. More than 90% of the sun will be obscured by the moon. Liz Avery is an astronomer at the Royal Observatory, Greenwich.
6: It takes a real incredible set of cosmic coincidences for everything to line up in exactly the right place at exactly the right time. And that doesn't happen all the time. We get solar eclipses quite regularly because, you know, the moon is orbiting our planet. It really is pretty rare.
5: The University of Cambridge says it will investigate how a professor who resigned over a plagiarism row was appointed. Jason Arday, a professor of sociology of education, quit last week following a series of media reports alleging he plagiarised his PhD thesis and other research. Andy Burnham says he will consider imposing a ban on disposable barbecues because of the risk of further wildfires. It comes as extreme heat continues to grip parts of the UK. Almost 500 children in England have been hurt by e-scooters since 2019. Research warns the average age of youngsters injured was 12. Chris Theobald is from Guide Dogs UK, who are campaigning for stronger measures.
7: E-scooters are fast, heavy, powerful and almost silent, and they're often used on pavements, so they can be very difficult for people to detect. And because of their speed and the weight, the risk of a collision is higher than, say, with an ordinary push bike.
5: 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She's been met with messages of support from friends, former colleagues and fans. That's the latest from Radio News Hub. I'm Tanita Sims.
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11: Another sunny day today, very hot as well. Highs of 34 or 35 degrees. Overnight tonight, temperatures not dropping any lower than around 20. And the outlook for Thursday, very hot indeed, with heat warnings in force. Temperatures hitting 37 or even 38 degrees.
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0: The Weeknd, of course, into the last hour of the show.
1: Here he comes on the air. Turn it up, tune it right. Joe no business on the air.
0: In the hour, Les is here. In an hour, Les is here. That's the one. Yeah, it'll be here next hour. All the way through to four.
1: The 11 2 thing across the southeast on CPR FM with Joe.
0: So this now and then, well, in about half hour time, actually in 20 minutes time. Get it right, Jono. I'm doing my best here. I'm doing my best. Right, we're going to give you the answer to the word for today. The word is humble. Does it mean extremely noisy and energetic? Does it mean not thinking you're better than others? Or does it mean you're very old and need a repair? I know which one I am. Yeah, very old. That's what Thomas keeps telling me. Dad, you're old, you are. You're so old. Unbelievably old. You're ancient. Yeah, thanks, Thomas. I love you loads, boy.

Ariana Grande. Let's go back in history then. On this day 1908, the first production of Ford Model T was built at the Piquet Avenue plant in Detroit, Michigan, launching a new era of affordable mass-market transportation. 1930, Clarence Birdseye received key patents, including patent 1773079 for his revolutionary method of quick freezing food by packaging perishables in cartons and freezing them under pressure between chilled metal plates. There you go. Who knew it was Clarence

1964 on this day, a massive manhunt got underway across Britain after Charlie Wilson, one of the gang involved in the Great Train robbery, broke out of high security Winston Green prison in Birmingham. It was on run for 4 years before finally being recaptured in Canada and returned to jail in Britain, where he served out the rest of his sentence. Also 1964, South Africa was banned from the Olympic Games due to the country's racist policies. And this day, 1981, the IBM personal computer 5150 was released, running Microsoft's MS-DOS format with 16 kilobytes of RAM. 16 kilobytes? You can get 16 gigabytes of RAM now. Unbelievable. I know how times have changed.

1:23 on Wednesday afternoon, and we are playing Shirley Bassey Goldfinger. And we are celebrating the life of Ian Fleming, who died this day, 1964, at the age of 56. Of course, he wrote James Bond, and he also wrote Chitty Chitty Bang Bang as well, didn't he? Yes, and also a bit of, I probably said this before on the show, but I love this fact. The reason 007 was 007, this is a true story, because if you're in Kent in the southeast, you may know that the National Express coach, which goes between, I think it's Dover up to London, Canterbury to London, is called the 007. It is the 007, the number 7 bus. So Ian Fleming used to be on that quite often when he's go up to London, and he kept seeing 007. So that's why James Bond is 007. So you know what? Should we have a couple more Bond themed? And no, I'm not going to put my favourite in today. I'm going to put my other favourite in.

0: therefore, we celebrate the life of Ian Fleming, who left us far too early back on this day, 1964, the age of 56. Should we do this now? Yeah. Right, we gave you a word today, which was humble. And we gave you three possible definitions. Does humble mean that you're very old and need a repair?
1: No!
0: No, it's not that.
1: No!
0: Does it mean you're extremely noisy and energetic?
1: No!
0: No, not that
1: no!
0: either. How about that you think you are not better than anyone else, or that you're not important, more important than anyone else? I think you got it right.
2: Yeah!
0: Yeah, that's it. Yeah. To stay humble then, not thinking you're better than others. Basically, that's what it means. So well done if you got that right. You can have a round of applause. And we will do another word for you tomorrow. So check it out online. And if you did post your name today and your option, we will give you a shout out tomorrow at about 11:30. CPRUK.
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Dear listener, please accept our apologies for the show you are about to hear. We advertised for a professional radio host, someone who has an excellent personality, funny, witty, and charming with an amazing voice. But the only person available was John O'Pierce. So once again, we are so sorry. Be rest assured, a decent presenter will be on later.

Langley, of course, choosing Texas right here on CPR UK. How are you doing? I hope you were good. Yeah, you know what? Anyway, the other day, I think it was Monday. Was it Monday? I think it was. It was the 30th anniversary of Oasis at Nebworth back in 1996. One of the biggest gigs we've seen in a long time. And obviously, had Oasis a couple of years. Was it last year now? Doing all their concerts. And you know what? I hear from a grapevine. They've booked up Nebworth and they've secured it. So when are they going to release those dates? That's what we want to know.

Quarter to two. Obviously, it's not too early in the week to start thinking about the lunch hour power hour, which we do every Friday between 1 o'clock and 2 o'clock. If you want to get your suggestions in, please do. 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Basically, on Friday between 1 and 2, we look for your big upbeat anthems to basically celebrate the Friday afternoon and the fact that the weekend is around the corner. So it's all your requests. It's all requests in the last hour. Get your choices in. It's got to be upbeat. It's got to be an anthem. It's got to be a happy type of tune to get people through the last couple of hours on Friday. So get your emails in or go to my Facebook and suggest them from there.

Eswood. 7 minutes before red, so I'm going to finally say goodbye now. I'm going to go, and I will see you, God willing, tomorrow, Thursday. Have a brilliant Wednesday afternoon. Look after yourself. We've got Les coming up next, and in the north, he's Marky Mark between 4 and 7, right here on CPRM if you drive time. I will see you later. God bless. Love you loads. Bye-bye.

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0: murdered two women and sexually assaulted a third, has been jailed for the rest of his life. 40-year-old Simon Levy killed grandmother Carmenza Valencia Trujillo in March 2025 and mother of four, Cheryl Wilkins, in August that year too. His spiral of offending escalated from sexual assaults on the tube to double murder. Judge Mark Lucraft KC gave him the sentence.
1: As her mother says, they will keep her alive through their memories and the stories of her they will tell their children. Turning to the sentencing provisions, the sentence for murder is fixed by law. It must be imprisonment for life.
0: Andy Burnham says he will consider imposing a ban on disposable barbecues. It's because of the risk of further wildfires as extreme heat continues to grip parts of the UK. The Prime Minister will chair an emergency COBRA meeting later in response to a prolonged spell of exceptionally hot and dry weather. This evening, we can see the UK's fullest solar eclipse till 2090.
2: It's really nice as well when you witness something like that, when you're there, you're kind of watching it happen in front of you. It just reminds us that we're part of something bigger, like much bigger.
0: That's Liz Avery, an astronomer at the Royal Society Greenwich. Consumers have been warned against using knockoff glasses to watch it, as safety-approved options all but sell out online. Meanwhile, drivers are being warned they may need to turn their headlights on during the solar eclipse. The RAC says the action might be necessary for vehicles which do not have automatic lights to boost their visibility to other road users. Some children eligible for three meals from September could miss out because their parents don't know they are. More than 500,000 extra children will come under widened eligibility, announced in June. The Child Poverty Action Group are calling on ministers to do more to let families know of the policy change. And Gavin and Stacey star Melanie Walters says she's completely thrilled to be joining Strictly Come Dancing. The Welsh actress is the final name announced for the 2026 series. That's the latest from Radio News Hub. I'm Tanita Sims.
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6: Another sunny day today, very hot as well, highs of 34 or 35 degrees. Overnight tonight, temperatures not dropping any lower than around 20, and the outlook for Thursday, very hot indeed, with heat warnings in force, temperatures hitting 37 or even 38 degrees.
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1: The sentiment of that song was important. It was not an easy period for Fleetwood Mac emotionally. It was very hard working in the studio with everyone breaking up with each other. Never at one moment did we ever give up. And that's what that song's simplistically all about. 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
5: A man described as a dangerous and predatory murderer has been sentenced at the Old Bailey to a whole life prison term for murdering two women. Simon Levy was convicted of murdering 53-year-old Carmen Valencia Trujillo and 39-year-old Cheryl Wilkins last year. The killings came after the 40-year-old seriously sexually assaulted another woman. Judge Mark Lucraft KC gave him the sentence.
6: This cannot be described in any way as a borderline case, and the appropriate order is a whole life order. And that is the order I impose in respect to counts 5 and 6. You will be imprisoned for life and there will be a whole life order.
5: Andy Burnham says he will consider imposing a ban on disposable barbecues because of the risk of further wildfires. It comes as extreme heat continues to grip parts of the UK. Temperatures could hit highs of 38 degrees Celsius tomorrow. National Trust is to carry out a drone survey of the fire damage done at Heath. It's because of fears that the inferno has exposed unexploded bombs from the Second World War. The conservation charity is warning people to stay away from the dangerous area with all public rights of access currently suspended. Today we can see the UK's fully solar eclipse for the next 54 years. More than 90% of the sun will be obscured by the moon between 6:17 and 8:06 p.m. Liz Avery is an astronomer at the Royal Observatory Greenwich.
7: So what we're going to see is it will go a little bit darker, so it will feel like a really, really cloudy day. It won't go pitch black like nighttime, but it will go darker. Lots of people say as well, they feel like it's a little bit eerie. The light feels a little bit weird because it's kind of not what you'd expect at that time of day. It's really nice as well. It just reminds us that we're part of something bigger.
5: And season 2 of Saturday Night Live UK will be on air next month. The British incarnation of the NBC sketch comedy show premiered in March, with each episode seeing a different host take to the stage each week. The first episode of the new series will be on Saturday, September 12th. That's the latest from Radio News Hub. I'm Tanita Sims.
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9: 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Here's Jacqueline Young, a lawyer for Fair Pay UK.
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12: Another sunny day today, very hot as well. Highs of 34 or 35 degrees. Overnight tonight, temperatures not dropping any lower than around 20. And the outlook for Thursday, very hot indeed, with heat warnings in force. Temperatures hitting 37 or even 38 degrees.
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came up with that sitting in my bedroom playing on acoustic, and I think I called Ted at 3 in the morning, woke him up, and I said, man, you got to hear this. This is going to be a single. And I played it for him, and he's half asleep. So going, sure, man, whatever. He says, might need a couple of changes. I said, no, man, it's great just like it is. And we took it to the studio, and actually it didn't change much, and it actually was a single. That's the only time I've been right about anything as far as singles go. The premise of it is basically trying to get the world leaders, without saying that directly, to get together and forget all your problems and talk through music instead of politics.

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5: A man who murdered two women and sexually assaulted a third has been jailed for the rest of his life. 40-year-old Simon Levy killed grandmother Carmenza Valencia Trujillo in March 2025 and mother of four Cheryl Wilkins in August that year. His spiral of offending escalated from sexual assaults on the tube to double murder. Judge Mark Lucraft, KC, gave him the sentence.
6: On counts 5 and 6, therefore, the sentence is one of life imprisonment with a whole life order on each count. On counts 1 and 2, life imprisonment on each count with a minimum term on each of 12 years. Those sentences are concurrent to each other and concurrent to the sentences on counts 5 and 6.
5: Andy Burnham says he will consider imposing a ban on disposable barbecues. It's because of the risk of further wildfires as extreme heat continues to grip parts of the UK. Prime Minister will chair an emergency Cobra committee later. Tonight's the night millions of us will be able to see the fullest solar eclipse for the next half a century. More than 90% of the sun will be obscured by the moon. Liz Avery is an astronomer at the Royal Observatory Greenwich.
7: It takes a real incredible set of cosmic coincidences for everything to line up in exactly the right place at exactly the right time.
5: The University of Cambridge says it will investigate how a professor who resigned over a plagiarism row was appointed. Professor Jason Arday, a professor of sociology of education, quit last week following a series of media reports alleging he plagiarised his PhD thesis and other research. And grouse shooting is a major contributor to the rural economy, according to a new study. August the 12th, the so-called Glorious 12th, is when the red grouse season traditionally begins. The study, published by the Angus Glens Moorland Group and Scottish Lands and Estates, says the estate's annual expenditure of £6.6 million includes £3.6 million on wages, supporting the equivalent of 86 full-time jobs and 768 seasonal workers. That's the latest from Radio News Hub. I'm Jonathan Deutsch.
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11: Another sunny day today, very hot as well, highs of 34 or 35 degrees. Overnight tonight, temperatures not dropping any lower than around 20. And the outlook for Thursday, very hot indeed, with heat warnings in force, temperatures hitting 37 or even 38 degrees.
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5: A man who murdered two women and sexually assaulted a third has been jailed for the rest of his life. 40-year-old Simon Levy killed grandmother Carmenza Valencia Trujillo in March 2025 and mother of four Cheryl Wilkins in August that year. His spiral of offending escalated from sexual assaults on the tube to double murder. Judge Mark Lucraft KC gave him the sentence.
6: As her mother says, they will keep her alive through their memories and the stories of her they will tell their children. Turning to the sentencing provisions, the sentence for murder is fixed by law. It must be imprisonment for life.
5: Andy Burnham says he will consider imposing a ban on disposable barbecues because of the risk of further wildfires. It comes as extreme heat continues to grip parts of the UK. Temperatures could hit highs of 38 degrees Celsius tomorrow. The Prime Minister will chair an emergency COBRA committee later in response to a prolonged spell of exceptionally hot and dry weather. This evening we can see the UK's fullest solar eclipse until 2090.
7: It's really nice as well when you witness something like that, when you're there, you're kind of watching it happen in front of you. It just reminds us that we're part of something bigger, like much bigger.
5: That's Liz Avery, an astronomer at the Royal Society Greenwich. Consumers have been warned against using knock-off glasses to watch it, as safety-approved options all but sell out online. The University of Cambridge says it will investigate how a professor who resigned over a plagiarism row was appointed. They say the findings will feed into a review of the process for appointing senior roles. Professor Jason Arday, a professor of sociology and of education, quit last week following a series of media reports alleging he plagiarized his PhD thesis and other research. And today marks the so-called glorious 12th, the date when the red grouse shooting season traditionally begins, and a new study says it's good for the rural economy. Spokesman Ross Ewing said the season helps conserve landscapes and wildlife and sustain rural skills. That's the latest from Radio News Hub. I'm Jonathan Doyle.
8: Imagine picking up an item in a shop.
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5: A man described as a dangerous and predatory murderer has been sentenced at the Old Bailey to a whole life prison term for murdering two women. Simon Levy was convicted for murdering two women, 53-year-old Carmen Valencia Trujillo and 39-year-old Shoel Wilkins, last year. The killings came after the 40-year-old seriously sexually assaulted another woman. Judge Mark Lucraft, KC, gave him the sentence.
6: This cannot be described in any way as a borderline case, and the appropriate order is a whole life order. And that is the order I impose in respect to counts 5 and 6. You will be in prison for life and there will be a whole life order.
5: Four men have been found guilty of killing a member of an organised crime group. 45-year-old Thomas Samuel was kidnapped in 2019 in Birmingham by three men claiming to be from Interpol. Today we can see the UK's fullest solar eclipse for the next 54 years. More than 90% of the sun will be obscured by the moon between 17 minutes past 6 and 6 minutes past 8 this evening. Liz Avery is an astronomer at the Royal Observatory Greenwich.
7: So what we're going to see is it will go a little bit darker, so it'll feel like a really, really cloudy day. It won't go pitch black like nighttime, but it will go darker. Lots of people say as well they feel like it's a little bit eerie. The light feels a little bit weird because it's kind of not what you'd expect at that time of day.
5: The organisers of the Eurovision Song Contest have said they've changed the rules for 2027, so the winning broadcaster will automatically be ineligible to host the competition if their state's involved in an armed conflict or sensitive geopolitical situation. The implication is that nations such as Israel and Ukraine, both currently at war, would be unable to stage the contest the year after any song from either nation was the winner. And in football, Lionel Messi has cast doubt on his future following the death of his father last week. Jorge Messi died on Saturday in hospital in his hometown of Rosario following a long illness. He'd previously acted as his son's agent. That's the latest from Radio News Hub. I'm Jonathan Deutsch.
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11: Another sunny day today, very hot as well, highs of 34 or 35 degrees. Overnight tonight, temperatures not dropping any lower than around 20. And the outlook for Thursday, very hot indeed with heat warnings in force, temperatures hitting 37 or even 38 degrees.
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7: Another sunny day today, very hot as well. Highs of 34 or 35 degrees. Overnight tonight, temperatures not dropping any lower than around 20. And the outlook for Thursday, very hot indeed with heat warnings in force. Temperatures hitting 37 or even 38 degrees.
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CPR UK across the UK in DAB. That is Peter McCann. And do you want to make love? Well, to be honest with you, Peter, I'm actually a little bit busy at the moment. Well, at least for an hour anyway. It is Phil Still with the Food of Decades on a Wednesday. And we have music on the way from the 70s. It is M and pop music.

0: CPR UK, playing music that you grew up with. That's Jackson 5 from ABC. Yeah, learning at ABC, which is always good. I say music on the way from the Velvet Underground.
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CCS, Lot of Love. I do believe that they used that for the countdown many, many years ago, in the 70s, whilst on Top of the Pops. Here's another great song from the 70s. It is Ace and How Long.

CPR UK across the UK in DAB. That is Lulu and Omi. Oh my. Oh, it's Phil Still between now and 8 o'clock with an hour's worth of 70s. Here's a great song from the 70s. Lots of people do impersonations of her. She's a legend, though. It is Kate Bush and Wow.

0: You Grew Up With. That's a London Wainwright deferred. And Dead Skunk, obviously a song dedicated to roadkill. Music on the way from BT Express.
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CPR in UK, plus the UK in DAB, then it's CC Top and Tusk. Tell you what, you know, it's amazing. Now, there's three of them in the band, and one of them who's called Beards, but it's a chap who hasn't got a beard. Rather confusing. Here's Terry Jacks, Seasons in the Sun.

CPR UK, it is Phil Still with an hour's worth of 70s. That's Dollar and Love Got a Hold of Me. Oh, I don't know about you, but I feel all sort of romantic now. I do, really. It's a strange feeling, but it's fun at the same time. Here's Eric Weisenberg and Steve Mandel. This will get you out of your the Love Valley system. It is the Julian Banjos.

That is Andy Gibb and Shadow Dancing. I nearly said Shadow Boxing. Slightly different. Less aggressive as well. Music on the way from Hot Chocolate and Everyone's a Winner Baby. Coming next.

That is Hot Chocolate, and everyone's a winner, baby. Yes, apart from when they win the lottery. I don't know about you, but I have never, ever, ever, ever had a big win on the lottery. I won the occasional £10 and lucky ticket, but never, ever, ever won the big golden prize. That is it for me this evening. Thanks for listening. Between 7 and 8, we'll do it all again tomorrow, where we give you an hour's worth of 80s, and we are limbering up as we speak for the one and only Andy Miles and the Andy Miles Show. It'll keep you entertained until 10 o'clock tonight with music that you grew up with. See you tomorrow from 7. Leave you with Neil Diamond and Forever in Blue Jeans. See you tomorrow from 7. Bye for now.

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6: Another sunny day today, very hot as well, highs of 34 or 35 degrees. Overnight tonight, temperatures not dropping any lower than around 20. And the island for Thursday, very hot indeed with heat warnings in force, temperatures hitting 37 or even 38 degrees.
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7: Another sunny day today, very hot as well. Highs of 34 or 35 degrees. Overnight tonight, temperatures not dropping any lower than around 20. And the outlook for Thursday, very hot indeed, with heat warnings in force. Temperatures hitting 37 or even 38 degrees.
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5: Andy Burnham has urged retailers to withdraw disposable barbecues from sale in an effort to prevent wildfires as the heatwave continues. The Prime Minister wants barbecues pulling from shelves as he warned extreme heat conditions could be with us for some weeks yet. His comments follow the government's emergency COBRA meeting in response to the prolonged spell of exceptionally hot weather. England and Wales have already seen over 1,000 wildfires this year. That's as many as in the whole of 2025. As temperatures soar into the high 30s in the UK's fifth heatwave of the year, people with cancer are being warned to take extra precautions. Anthony Cunliffe from Macmillan.
6: We did see in June and July, through the heatwaves then, a significant 300% increase in visits to our information about for cancer people during heatwaves. So we do know that people are considering that they may be at higher risk and wanting advice on how to best manage that.
5: A 25-year-old bus driver shot dead outside a pub in South London has been named by police. Auguste Marie Bile Aka Amoa was named by the Metropolitan Police as the victim of the attack in Willington Road, Clapham on Monday evening. Shortly after the shooting, a 22-year-old man attended hospital with a gunshot wound and was arrested on suspicion of murder, according to the force. He remains in hospital under police guard. And grouse shooting is a major contributor to the rural economy, according to a new survey. August the 12th, the so-called Glorious 12th, is when the red grouse season traditionally begins. The study published by the Angus Glen's Moreland Group and Scottish Land and Estates says the estate's annual expenditure of £6.6 million includes £3.66 million on wages, supporting the equivalent of 86 full-time jobs and 768 seasonal workers. Spokesman Ross Ewing said the season helps sustain rural skills and conserve landscapes and wildlife. And in football, Lionel Messi has cast doubt on his future following the death of his father last week, aged 68. Jorge Messi died on Saturday in hospital in his hometown of Rosario following a long illness. He'd previously acted as his son's agent. That's the latest from Radio News Hub. I'm Jonathan Deutsch.
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10: Mostly clear overnight tonight, down to lows of 17 degrees. The outlook for Wednesday, warm, dry and sunny. Temperatures hitting 34 or 35 degrees.
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0: And now another hour of the music you grew up with. This is

Good evening, lovely listeners. My name is Jenna and you are listening to my Late Lounge here on CPR UK, keeping you company till midnight. We kick things off tonight with the Spice Girls' Say You'll Be There. Next up, it's Miley Cyrus with the absolutely beautiful song Younger You.

Crowded House there with Don't Dream It's Over. Next up, we're going to celebrate a music birthday. Today's the birthday of Mark Knopfler, who is in Dire Straits, and we're going to play their song Money for Nothing.

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5: Millions of Britons turned their eyes to the skies on Wednesday evening for the best solar eclipse in decades, with crowds flocking to viewing events and shops selling out of protective glasses. More than 90% of the sun was obscured by the moon, the most it's been blocked above UK skies since the total eclipse in 1999. Andy Burnham's urged UK retailers to withdraw disposable barbecues from sale in an effort to prevent wildfires as the heatwave continues. Andy Hoyle has more.
6: The Prime Minister urged all retailers to pull the barbecues from their shelves as he warned extreme heat conditions could be with us for some weeks yet. His comments followed the government's emergency COBRA meeting in response to the prolonged spell of exceptionally hot weather. England and Wales have already seen over 1,000 wildfires this year. That's as many as in the whole of 2025.
5: Bridgerton actress Ojoa Ando has avoided a driving ban after pleading with magistrates that she needed to keep her licence so she could visit her elderly mother. The 63-year-old, who starred as Lady Danbury in the Netflix period drama, appeared at Lavender Hill Magistrates Court, South London, on Wednesday, where she admitted speeding at 25 miles per hour in a 20-mile-an-hour zone in nearby Dulwich on the afternoon of February the 13th. And nearly 500 children in England have been injured by e-scooters in the last 7 years, and less than 2% were wearing helmets at the time. Chris Theobald is from Guide Dogs UK, who are also campaigning for regulation.
7: You can't use a privately owned e-scooter in the UK on public land. So most e-scooters being used are being used illegally. The only ones you can use are some limited rental schemes in England. So we don't think that items that are unregulated should be sold in the UK at the moment.
5: And in football, Lionel Messi's cast doubt on his future following the death of his father last week, aged 68. Jorge Messi died on Saturday in hospital in his hometown Rosario following a long illness. He'd previously acted as his son's agent. That's the latest from Radio News Hub. I'm Jonathan Deutsch.
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11: Warm and clear night tonight, no lower than around 18 degrees. The outlook for the rest of Thursday is going to be a hot one. Highs of 37 or 38 degrees with wall-to-wall sunshine. Overnight, no lower than 20.
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0: And now another hour of the music you grew up with. This is

Blondie there with Hanging on the Telephone. Next up is Wednesday night at the movie, so go grab yourself some popcorn, put on the film Notting Hill, and listen to Ronan Keating singing When You Say Nothing at All.

said, no, I like it. I like it, it's good. She said, you like it now, but you'll learn to love it later.

And just before the Late Lounge closes its doors tonight, I've got enough time to thank everyone for tuning in and listening. This is Jenna signing off, and I'll be back in my Late Lounge tomorrow night here on CPR UK, 10 till midnight, for another 2 hours of fantastic music. So thank you all for listening. Have a lovely night. And here is Sad Cafe, Everyday Hurts.

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5: The Prime Minister has called for retailers of all sizes to withdraw disposable barbecues from sale as the nation tries to prevent further wildfires. Here's Radio News Hub's Andy Hoyle.
6: England and Wales have already seen 1,017 wildfires recorded this year alone. That's more than the total for 2025, and Andy Burnham fears the situation could get worse. The Labour leader made his comments after emerging from the government's emergency COBRA meeting on Wednesday evening. Most UK supermarkets have already suspended sales of disposable barbecues in line with guidance from the National Fire Chiefs Council.
5: Almost 500 children have been injured from e-scooters over the past 7 years. Research warns the average age of youngsters injured was 12, with fewer than 2% wearing helmets at the time of the incidents. Chris Theobald is from Guide Dogs UK.
7: We think if the e-scooters are to be legalised, there should be caps on speed and weight, a public education campaign, because the government's own statistics on public perception show people don't understand the law.
5: A 102-year-old man is in critical condition after allegedly being assaulted at a pub. Emergency services were called to the Crow's Nest in Cwmbran, South Wales, at about 10:25 in the evening of August the 1st, and the man was taken to hospital for treatment. A 56-year-old man from Clonethley was arrested on suspicion of Section 20 assault and has since been released under investigation. Cricket and returning England Test captain Joe Root says there'll be no midnight curfew on the players under his tenure, as was the case when Ben Stokes was leading the team. The rule was brought in after a number of late-night incidents on the tours of New Zealand and Australia. And the organisers of the Eurovision Song Contest have said they've changed the rules for 2027 so that the winning broadcaster will automatically be ineligible to host the competition if their state is involved in an armed conflict or sensitive geopolitical situation. The implication is that nations such as Israel and Ukraine, both currently at war, would be unable to stage the contest the year after any song from either nation was the winner. That's the latest from Radio News Hub. I'm Jonathan Deutsch.
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11: Warm and clear night tonight, no lower than around 18 degrees. The outlook for the rest of Thursday is going to be a hot one. Highs of 37 or 38 degrees with wall-to-wall sunshine. Overnight, no lower than 20.
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kids hit walls on every side. They don't belong in any place. Their secret they can't hide. It's printed on their face.

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This stranger he has found, this man could be my chance. Why should I save his hide? Why should I right this wrong? When I have come so far and struggled for so long. If I speak, I am condemned. If I stay silent,

I condemn this man to slavery. Pretend I do not feel his agony. This innocent who wears my face, who goes to judgment in my place, who am I? Can I conceal myself forevermore?